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both day and night. Never grumbles or fusses, always treats me right. Never running in the streets and leaving me alone. She knows a woman's place.

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Good morning. Minute past seven. How are you this morning? Here we go with Friday into our weekend. And oh my goodness, that was a fair plop of rain, wasn't it? We'll have a proper look at that weather though, round about quarter past. It's not cold. We're okay. I think we'll be okay. Let's get kicking off with Kylie.

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0: Alphaville there and Big in Japan. Which takes us to 7:15, time to have a look at our weather for the Devon FM broadcast area for today. Now, this morning, a few showers could linger and still be heavy and thundery, turning drier in the afternoon with some sunny spells. That'll do for me. And sunrise this morning, 5:32, did see a little bit of that, and then that rain came. And sunset tonight, that's 9:03. Our levels today, pollen and pollution are sitting at low, UV is at medium. And today, up and down the coast, we've got a maximum temperature of 18 degrees. You pop inland and it's up a notch at 19. Now, the Battery Green currently here in Banff, it's got rather cloudy out there. And we currently have at 7:15, local temperature, it's not a bad one, it's 15 degrees.
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It is a long song, 9 minutes 51 seconds for you today. Cracking tune. It's Bon Jovi. Enjoy.

Bon Jovi there and Dry County. That has been our long song this Friday morning. You know what I'm going to say, don't you? 7:40, come on. Let's get up. 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

0: and have a look around and see what we do. 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

Ella Henderson there and Ghost. What have we got for you? It's 6 minutes to eight, by the way. Here's Blur, There's No Other Way.

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1: CTM on Friday, the 14th of August. This is the news this morning here on Devon FM. Nigel Farage has won the Clacton by-election, which was boycotted by major Westminster parties. The Reform UK leader got 22,239 votes, while Count Binface came second with 9,455 votes. The contest was triggered when Farage resigned as an MP last month, triggering a by-election he said he would stand in. Farage himself didn't attend the result declaration in person, with Reform saying police advised against it. Two people were seriously injured with 18 others hurt after a train derailed near Lewes in East Sussex. About 150 people were on board the train when it derailed shortly before 4 p.m. on Thursday afternoon. Tracy McGregor on the train said the train was full of brilliant people who showed lots of camaraderie. An image from the scene shows people standing on top of an overturned carriage and what appears to be a buckled track. Network Rail says it's too early to say what caused the derailment. Police are investigating the alleged sexual assault of an 8-year-old girl in Aberdeenshire. Officers said inquiries were ongoing following a report of the incident in the Duff Street area of Macduff on Monday. They said they were following a positive line of inquiry. Lives are being put at risk because of refuse fire sparked by people incorrectly binning their batteries and electrical goods and household waste, a union boss has warned. GMB convener Chris Mitchell made the appeal after a bin lorry crew was forced to eject rubbish that had caught fire onto the street in Glasgow city centre. It's the latest in a series of fires affecting Scotland's refuse services, which have been linked to goods containing lithium batteries, including vapes. Mitchell called for a national strategy to educate people on how to dispose of electrical waste funded by both the UK and Scottish governments. And finally this Friday morning, Britpop legends Ash and indie pop group Pale Waves are set to headline an alternative music festival in Shetland. Rising North kicked off on Thursday night and will run until Sunday, with bands taking over several venues across Lerwick. The festival began in 2024 with the aim of attracting touring bands to Shetland and giving local artists a platform. Organisers said they were expecting about 1,000 people at the headline gigs on Friday and Saturday night in the transformed Clickhamin Leisure Complex. High energy anthems from Manchester rock band Pale Waves will take over the Sports Centre on Friday, while Ash's career spanning set will close out Saturday. A total of 41 acts are set to perform at the festival, playing a range of genres from folk to metal, funk and pop. Now let's have a look at the weather for the Devon FM broadcast area for today. This morning a few showers could linger and still be heavy and thundery, turning drier this afternoon with some good sunny spells. Sunrise this morning 5:32 and our sunset tonight is 9:03. Our levels, pollen and pollution, sitting at low, UV is at medium, and today we're expecting a high up and down the coast of 18 degrees. You travel slightly inland, that's popping up a degree to 19 degrees. The Battery Green currently here in Banff, a bit cloudy out there still. I think we're away to get another shower of rain, and at 8:04 we've got a local temperature of 16 degrees out there.

There's Queen and Radio Gaga. Good morning if you just joined us. 9 minutes past eight. It is Friday's breakfast show. Yep, we're heading into the weekend on Dyfn FM. 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

Tom Jones Stereophonics there, 8:29. Right, let's do our Friday facts. And of course, with the UK experienced its hottest day on record, 38.1 degrees at Kew Gardens in London yesterday. Our Friday facts are all about the weather. Amazing weather. We'll start with this one. A lightning bolt can reach 30,000 degrees. Wow. Which is five times hotter than the sun. There you go. There's a wee fact to take you into Friday.

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0: It's 8:38. Well, we'll give you another Friday fact. Friday facts are today are all about the weather. Now, the lowest natural temperature ever recorded on Earth was, you're not really going to believe this, minus 89.2 Celsius. And that was in 1983 at the Vostok Station in Antarctica. I just would never go out. Just never. No, winter inside.

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0: Phil Collins there and Two Hearts watching your time this Friday morning. It's 8:45.
1: You remind me.
0: Sam Smith featuring the Two City Chorus. This is Oh Mother.

0: Do you have a heart for helping other people? 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

That's done it now, isn't it? Played that. Don't blame me, don't come for me. It's going to be nice this afternoon. And that's Dagny and Rain. And we've got Delta Goodrum taking us to 9 o'clock.

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9:04, the police, every little thing she does is magic. What a good roundup of an hour. We've got birthdays to have a look at. We've got some more Friday facts. And do you know that today apparently is National Financial Awareness Day? So yeah, we'll be discussing some of that with, we have got Kevin Duffy from Money and Pension Service chatting to us about all things finance. That's round about the 9:30 time. And we've also got a brand new gem to play for you today. Haven't heard it yet. 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

Steve Miller Band there, Abracadabra. 9:16, that's your time. We'll give you another Friday fact. Yeah. Did you know that we've got constant thunderstorms happening all the time? Around 2,000 thunderstorms happen across the earth at any given minute. 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

rethink some things. Love that. We'll give you another Friday fact, all about the weather. Of course, the UK hit its hottest day yesterday. Kew Gardens 38.1. So our Friday facts today are amazing facts about the weather. Well, you know how they say it's raining cats and dogs. That's not so far from the truth. That is actually a phenomenon. Kind of. Strong storm winds can scoop up small fish or frogs and drop them overland. Hence, yeah, raining cats and dogs.

0: The Breakfast Show on Devon FM is sponsored by Highland Industrial Supplies, Market Hill Industrial Estate and Turriff, open to everyone. Almost 9:30 this Friday morning. Now, we were talking earlier on about it being National Financial Awareness Day, and new research from the Money and Pension Service suggests that millions of people across the UK are still struggling to keep up with their bills. Now, this findings comes from Moneyview MAP's flagship annual survey of the nation's finances, which show wide variation across different parts of the United Kingdom. Now, joining me now to discuss the findings and where people can turn for help, we've got Kevin Duffy from the Money and Pensions Service. Good morning, Kevin.
1: Good morning.
0: Now, interesting reading all this, but what does this year's Moneyview research reveal about our nation's finances?
1: Yeah, so it tells us that we're still living in challenging times when it comes to managing our money. From a Scotland perspective, around half of people in Scotland are struggling to keep up with their bills. And our research is also telling us that around a quarter of people in Scotland would be unable to pay an unexpected £300 bill, which is quite concerning. So it's really important when we have campaigns like Financial Awareness Days like today, really important that people understand that there's free, impartial, trusted services that exist, like Money Helper, which is who I work for. And we're on hand to help people with any, you know, financial related inquiry that can help them manage their money proactively, get a practical approach to things, and hopefully be a bit more successful moving forward.
0: So, with this survey in mind, what parts of the UK are struggling most, and why do you think it's that part?
1: Yeah, so we do see some regional and national variances, but I think it's probably important to know that a lot of the time it's personal circumstances that are a driver of financial difficulty rather than just where you're based in the UK and where you live. So typically from our research, we see that people with lower incomes, renters, younger people, those with disabilities are more likely to struggle financially, unfortunately.
0: And when you sit with these people and you map out a financial programme for them, Kevin, how difficult is it for them to keep to that?
1: Yeah, I mean, again, it depends on the individual circumstances, but the benefit that people have got with our Money Helper service is that it's free, it's impartial, and it's available to everyone across the four nations of the UK. And as I sort of touched on there, we're designed to give people a practical approach, and we're available on a variety of delivery channels. So our Money Helper website is really extensive. There's lots of useful information and tools and things like that that people can use to help them manage their finances. But if you would rather pick up the phone and speak to someone, our guidance teams are on hand to, you know, talk through your individual circumstances and what you might want to go through in a bit more detail. And then we're also on the usual social media channels as well, which is obviously where a lot of people consume their content now. So depending on the way that you like to engage with this type of thing, there should be a channel that allows you to have that proactive approach to it.
0: It can be quite difficult, Kevin, for folk to take that first step, though, can't it?
1: Yeah, and I think, you know, in Scotland and across the rest of the UK, we're still not great when it comes to talking about money and being proactive about money, but a big part of what we do is trying to remove that stigma, you know. So again, our research shows that people who are proactive and talk about their financial situation tend to feel less anxious and stressed. They tend to make better financial decisions. And if you have a family, you tend to pass on better money habits to your children. Mm. So really important that we remove some of those, you know, barriers that exist around this type of thing, and look at the benefits if we can be a bit more proactive about it.
0: Yeah, you're absolutely spot on. But what do you think is driving some of the improvements that we are actually seeing this year?
1: Yeah, I think hopefully it looks like the inflation peak has begun to ease a little bit. So that obviously makes a difference for people. We are seeing that in some cases wages have been on the rise and people are experiencing some pay increases, which is good. So obviously, with a little bit more money in your back pocket, that gives you more of an ability to save, mm-hmm. Maybe a wee bit more disposable income. And as I touched on earlier, you know, it really helps people deal with the unexpected. So financial resilience is absolutely critical for people across Scotland and across the rest of the UK now. So that ability to build a savings buffer is probably more important than ever, to be honest.
0: Yeah. Well, you touched briefly on it there, but obviously today is National Financial Awareness Day. Why do you, Kevin, think it's so important?
1: Yeah, I think from our point of view, any campaigns that encourage people to be proactive, you know, to take control, to engage with trusted services, so that the Money and Pension Service is an arm's length government body and all of the guidance that we provide is completely free and impartial. So we're a safe space for people to engage. So, you know, Financial Awareness Day, Pension Awareness Week, Talk Money Week, these are all campaigns designed to get people thinking, taking a bit of action, you know, making those small steps that can make a difference ultimately. So any of these types of campaign where we can amplify services that exist to help people is good news for us and good news for people who engage.
0: So if anybody's listening currently and they're thinking, gosh, that's me, and they've been struggling to go for advice, Kevin, again, tell us where we can go for this free, impartial money guidance, because that's important, and debt advice.
1: Yeah, so our consumer service is Money Helper. So it's moneyhelper.org.uk for the website. And as I said, we offer a variety of delivery channels. So through the website, you can get our telephone number, you know, the various channels that we exist on. And yes, we are designed to help people with any money or pensions related inquiry. It's completely free and it's impartial. And if someone needed more specialised, bespoke debt advice, we can also signpost to trusted partners who we work with in that space.
0: And if there's anybody out there just thinking, oh gosh, I would love to do that, but I don't have the confidence, what would you say to them?
1: Yeah, I think just take that first step. And the first step doesn't actually have to be picking up the phone and speaking to someone. A lot of the work that we do is about removing a lot of the complexity and the jargon that can exist around money management, you know, and trying to break things down into a language that's easy for people to understand. So maybe having a look at the Money Helper website, maybe having a look at some of the content we put in social media, that'll get people thinking about the type of thing that we can help with. And then once they've taken those first steps, that may lead them to, you know, pick up the phone to our services or trusted debt advice partners if that's what they need.
0: Absolutely. Kevin, thank you so much. Kevin Duffy from the Money and Pension Service, thank you so much for helping out today and giving that massive advice. Thank you.
1: Thank you.

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2: Let's have a look at these birthdays. 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Let's see, Friday birthday. You know how that goes around about here. It's Halle Berry's birthday, the actress. Remember, she's an X-Men Catwoman. She's 60. Don't know what she takes, but she doesn't look 60. Mila Kunis, the actress, is 43. And in the music world, Anna Matronic, Anna Kirby from the Scissor Sisters, is 52. 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

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Nine minutes to ten. Let's have our brand new jam. Because it's Friday, we've got a brand new jam. Nomi's here last night and he took with him this for us to play all this week and into next. It comes from Florence Road, a female four-piece from Wicklow in Ireland. It's their new single, which they're just promoting now. Now, I'm not sure if it's 7563 or 7563. We shall hear when they sing it. 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

7563. I'm sure that's how we're rolling with this one. That is our gem this week from Florence Road, four-piece girl rock band from County Wicklow in Ireland. Love it. Absolutely love it. Right, that's about it for our breakfast show this Friday. Let me finish with one fact about the weather. Brilliant. Finishing off with this, we have over 100 British words for rain. Yes, we do. 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Fleetwood Mac taking us to 10.

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1: 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See you there.

Tears for Fears, they are sowing the seeds of love, starting off our Fridays, AM to PM. It's 7 minutes past 10. We have got a number one on this day coming. Don't know where we're going. We're going to go look for that in a wee second. We will be revealing our story of the song, and because it's Friday, the disco ball is out at 11 o'clock.

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2: 19 minutes past 10, we've got Leon Bridges, Light the Way, and then we'll have our number one on the stage where we head to the year 2000. And Robbie Williams is involved.

0: AM to PM is in association with Baird's Pharmacy, Castle Street in Banff. 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
1: Time for our number one on this day, and we're heading to the year 2000 for today's number one. And it's a song by Robbie Williams, featured on his third studio album, Sing When You're Winning. Now, this song reached number one in loads of countries, also here in the UK, which is why we're doing it today. It was the fourth best-selling song of 2000 here in the UK, and the song won British Single of the Year, and the video won British Video of the Year at the 2001 Brit Awards. Now, the song became Robbie Williams' third number one solo single in the UK, going on to sell over 1.2 million copies and being certified two times platinum by the BPI. Yeah, and if you remember the video, he ends up as a skeleton. There you go. Do you know it now? I'll tell you. And number one on this day, the 14th of August, 2000, it's Robbie Williams, and it is Rock DJ.

Robbie Williams there and a rock a DJ, our number one on this day from 2000, our final number one of the week. We'll be back with our number ones again on Monday. 28 minutes past 10. Oh, let's have the Backstreet Boys.

Backstreet Boys there, and As Long As You Love Me, just gone 10:30, which means it's time for Pixie Lott and Dance Like No One's Watching.

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2: Here's Avicii, Wake Me Up, well, a bit of that or some caffeine, and then we'll reveal our story of the song next.

There's Avicii and Wake Me Up. Right, it is that time, the big reveal. It's 10:45. Let's find out what our story of the song has been all this week. So are you ready? The story of the song. The song was written by Guy Garvey. This song is the second single from Elbow's fourth studio album, The Seldom Seen Kid, released in 2008. This song won the Ivor Novello Award for Best Song Musically and Lyrically in 2009. This song was a late addition to the album after Universal Music requested a radio-friendly single. This song peaked at number 4 in the charts in August 2012, following Elbow's appearance at the closing ceremony of the London Olympics. This song is One Day Like This by Elbow.

0: our story of the song all this week. It's been Elbows, One Day Like This. Definitely, definitely a classic tune.
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See ya.

0: somber there, and my body isn't ready. We are almost at 11 o'clock. We'll be having our disco half hour. We just need to get the disco ball out and all that malarkey. Weather-wise, what have we got? I think we're getting some sun this afternoon. High of 18. That's just popped up a degree, hasn't it? Yeah, so not bad. And that rain's going to disappear. Hopefully, let's hope it does, and get some nice sunshine this afternoon. So we've got 18 if we're up and down the coast, and if we are heading inland, yep, it's a 19 degree high there. Yeah, looking forward to getting out this afternoon, hopefully getting some of that really nice weather. Here we go, 11 o'clock, and our disco half hour.
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0: Right, here we go with our disco half hour. These are all Nicholas tunes today. Her and her workmates have got together and compiled this list, and we're starting off old school with A Taste of Honey.

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Gosh, we're over halfway through. These are Nicola's tunes today.

0: It's our disco half hour. We're almost at the end of our disco half hour, but we're sure we'll get all Nicholas picks in.
1: 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See you there.

Energy 52 there and Café Del Mar. That is our penultimate track in our disco half hour. Nicola sent in all these tunes. Her and her workmates have compiled this. If you want to take over the disco half hour, you can. It's up to you. Just send in your tunes. Finishing off today's disco half hour with the brothers Johnson and Stomp.

0: 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See you there.
1: CD of the Week after Morgan Wallen.

Morgan Wall in there and Been By Now. Right, time for the album of the week. And this album of the week has been brilliant. The artists are Yes and Maybe, formed between Glasgow and Paris. I don't know which one's in Glasgow, which one's in Paris, but they definitely are. One's Glasgow, one's Paris. Yes and Maybe. This is their debut album. The album is called Train to Nowhere. It's been our album of the week this week. I have absolutely loved this album. So we have got, to start with, Gut Feeling.

Love that. That is Gut Feeling from our album of the first track today. Yes, and maybe the artist's albums, Train to Nowhere. This is Lucy.

Love that. That's Lucy from Yes and Maybe. And we're going to finish up today with our title track from this album. It's Train to Nowhere.

0: They are very good. Yes, and maybe the album's Train to Nowhere, and that has been our album of the week. Brand new album. I haven't got a clue what our album of the week's going to be next week. You'll have to listen in like I will. 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
2: That's 12 o'clock. Welcome to Friday afternoon. We're moving into the PM side of business here now. Now, charts tonight, will they make it 21 weeks? I am kind of hoping. I know a lot of folk are there. Let's have a new number one. But I want to see them go for the all-out record. It's Sam Fender, Olivia Dean.

comes the rain again. There's a cue for the weather forecast, if I've ever seen it. Well, that rain is going to disappear. It's not coming again, it's disappearing. I think we're in for a bit of a pleasant afternoon, some light cloud and a gentle breeze. Very, very gentle breeze. And yeah, we're going to get a little bit of sun this afternoon with a maximum temperature of 17 degrees up and down this coast here. But if you travel inland, yeah, it's pretty much the same. But it's after 2 o'clock, because that rain's obviously spreading inland as we speak, and it'll be a maximum of 19 in Turriff.

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0: Banff and Macduff Men's Shed. 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Pop in and have a coffee and a chat. Have a look around and see what we do. Follow us on Facebook. Banff and Macduff Men's Shed, 5 Street, Macduff.

0: The Killers there, and Somebody Told Me. We've got Little Mix, and then it will be time for our community announcements.
1: This is a shout out to my ex. Heard he in love with some other chick. Yeah, that hurt me, I'll admit. Forget that, but I'm over it.

just gone 12:30. Let's get cracking. Let's have a wee look at what's happening locally, out and about. Banff Castle at Castle Street here in Banff. Their Blue Light Festival is tomorrow. That's Saturday, the 15th of August, 11 a.m. to 4 p.m. Celebrate our local heroes who keep our communities safe in one of Banff Castle's largest outdoor events. 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Yep, so all the emergency services there with all their vehicles. That's tomorrow at Banff Castle. Banff Sailing Club are holding their autumn regatta tomorrow out of Banff Harbour. Briefing as at 9 o'clock, then they'll all head out. 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Everyone is more than welcome. Now we're heading back to Banff Castle for Sunday the 16th, this coming Sunday, 1 to 4.30. This fiesta time at Banff Castle, free entry. It's celebrating the remarkable 202-year friendship between Banff and South America. We've got pipe band, silver band, the brass band, Highland dance performance, tango lessons. Quite interested in them, I'm thinking. 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That's at Princess Royal Park, 9.30 to 4 p.m. Join us for a spectacular Family Fun Day with free entry. 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That's the Family Fun Day at Princess Royal Park on Sunday, 9.30 to 4 p.m. Let's hope the weather gods are looking favourably on us for this weekend's entertainment.

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2: We're going to have a couple of on this days and we're going to start 1993. Freddie Mercury had his first solo UK number one single with Living on My Own. The song had been a minor hit in 1985 when released from his solo album Mr. Bad Guy. This was remixed by Belgian producers No More Brothers, re-released to widespread chart success.

Freddie Mercury there with a lot of doo-wop, doo-wop, doo-wop, doo-wop, 1246. Like, let's have our other on this day. 1999, Ronan Keating had the UK number one single with When You Say Nothing At All, debut solo single from the Boyzone lead singer. Song was from the film, that's the one, Notting Hill.

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1: Right, we're going to play some Utah Saints for you because it's Jez Willis from the electronic music duo that is Utah Saints. It's his birthday today.

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0: 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It's Anna Matronic's birthday today. Anna Lynch is her real name. Born this day, 1974, singer, TV presenter. With the Scissor Sisters, scored the 2004 UK number one self-titled album. In fact, Elton John found the Scissor Sisters. Became the best-selling UK album of 2004, later certified 9 times platinum by the BPI and has earned them 3 Brit Awards in 2005. A big happy birthday is Anna Matronic.

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It is the guy from the Blossoms, Miles Kellick. It's his birthday. He's a multi-instrumentalist from the Blossoms. Of course, he's got their name. From the Blossoms Public House at the corner of Bramall Lane and Buxton Road in Stockport, where they're from.

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1: And yep, that's Miles Kellick from the Blossoms, his birthday today. Final birthday is Dochi's birthday. Rapper, singer, songwriter and actress Dochi, born in this day, 1998. 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

0: AM to PM is in association with Baird's Pharmacy, Castle Street in Banff. 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
1: Right, let's finish up Friday's AM to PM with some Tom Grennan. Jackie's next. You're going to have a brilliant afternoon. Enjoy. 'Cause I could be-

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2: Good afternoon, Fuzier Doos a Day then, Jackie Young here, and we're till 6 o'clock at night. That's us together again.

right through, like I said, till 6 o'clock, and hopefully we can get your Friday afternoon after a decent start and head nicely into the weekend. Now, I've got a fine real mix of music lined up today, plenty to blether about, as I was kind of like, you kind of get a word in edgewise. And I've been doing a bit of reading again, so that normally means I've discovered a lot of things I didn't ken afore and have now decided that you need to ken them all as well. So, wherever you're listening, Faye, if you're at work or at home or in a car or just getting on with your Friday afternoon, I'm keeping the company and you're keeping me company. Hopefully, you'll bide with me till 6 o'clock. We're going to start off with a little bit of this.

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2: Now, I told you I've been reading, so I'm going to share some of the stuff with you. Didn't I go to sleep? Because it is quite interesting. Now, there's a wee bit about rocks and minerals run about Pertsoy. Now, okay, there's rocks and minerals, are why? But I was reading about metamorphic recrystallisation. Now, it sounds like something out of a sci-fi film, but it's basically if it happens when minerals and rocks reorganise under heat and pressure without the rock completely melting. Now, Fitmark's Pertsoy area are interesting to geologists is that a lot of this complicated geology is exposed in a half-a-sma area run about the coast. Now, you can actually see different rock types and structures and record enormous movements in the Earth's crust hundreds of millions of years ago. So we are going to hear a wee bit more about that in a wee while. It's quite interesting, actually. Well, I thought it was anyway. So I'm sharing it with you, whether you like it or not. Hopefully you like the tunes as well. Here's Kylo and No Good.

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